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okay. 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And I don't know why God made weed, but I know why he made mushrooms.